good tunes along the way. And that was Change, featuring Tanya Michelle Smith. Carrying on, CJ, here we go. The funky, funky sounds of Al Hudson. How do you do?

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1: Yeah, there you go. Watch out, y'all. Come on, everybody get up and do their thing.

There you go, taking you back to your youth. Rick James and You and I from 1978. And before that, Al Hudson and the Soul Partners, also from 1978. How do you do? I think, you know, we've started a trend. CJ from Philly, you have to thank for this, because he started requesting a couple of funk tunes, I don't know, maybe 5 or 6 shows ago. And we've now incorporated it into our after the top of the hour show. So here's the last of the funky stuff. Double Dutch from the Fatback Band.

from 1977, the Fatback Band. The track is Double Dutch. It was from their NYC NYUSA album that was released in February or March of that year, I believe. The funky, funky sounds of Jazz Funk Soul Radio right here on JFSR. DJ Ritters. Every Wednesday evening, 7 to 9 p.m., I bring you some groovy tunes. I hope they bring memories and make you smile and make you happy. Here's Curtis Mayfield. You're so good to me.

And there's two tracks from 1979. That is Billy Paul, the legendary Billy Paul, on the Philadelphia International Record label. And the track is called How Good Is Your Game? It was released in 1976, actually, not 79. 79 was Mr. Curtis Mayfield before him. And that track was called You're So Good to Me. You're listening to DJ Ritters on Jazz Funk Soul Radio. I'm here every Wednesday. Thank you for tuning in. This is a track that takes me back many, many moons as well. The Hughes Corporation.

0: from 1973, the Hughes Corporation, Rock the Boat. I think I may have that one in 45, that's how old I am. Anyway, DJ Riz is here on Jazz Funk Soul Radio, bringing you the best of Philadelphia, Lou Rawls.
1: Hey, Lou, I ain't seen you in a long time.
0: You can't go home.
1: Tell me what's going on, baby.
2: Hey, buddy, what's happening? You know, I was talking the other day with some friends, you know, about the way things had been when we were growing up, kids, you know. All the places that we used to love to go, used to hide out, you know, the little hideouts that we all used to know. Yeah, buddy, but things are changing now, you know, it's a brand new day. Things just aren't that way. I mean, you even go back to your old neighborhood, looking for your friends and places that you used to know. But because of urban renewal, you understand me, they're not there anymore. So maybe you just check it out and get your fill. Shake off the stress and strife. Get back in the stream, you understand me? Cause it ain't nothing but another day in the life.

It's always the way, isn't it? You grow up somewhere, you move around, you move away, and when you go back to the old neighborhood, it's changed. East London, where I grew up, has changed a lot since I was there. But then Green Street is still the same, so you never know, right? That's Lou Rawls from 1989. The track is called You Can't Go Home No More. Now listen, who's on this track? Lou Rawls, you got George Benson, you got David Fathead Newman on the saxophone, Richard T on the piano. Some heavy, heavy hitting musicians on that track. It was released on the Blue Note record label, by the way. You're listening to DJ Ritters on Jazz Funk Soul Radio on a Wednesday evening in October. We're hurtling towards Thanksgiving, and then Christmas will be around the corner. But I'm still going to remember September.

the unmistakable sounds of Barry White. From the album The Man, released in 1978. You know, it's amazing. I grew up with all this stuff in England. I can just imagine how it was received here in the US as well, because we got all of the sounds from the import collections, as we used to call them. You know, the Shy Lights, Changing for You. On the DJ Ritter's Shades of Jazz, Soul and R&B show, right here on JFSR.

There you go, the legendary Eugene Record. Produced it, wrote it, and sang on it. And that's the Shy Lights. The track is called Changing From You, the legendary Chicago vocal group, the Shy Lights. Thank you for joining me. We've got two tracks, and then we're coming to an end of the show. Thank you to CJ in Philly. Hope you're doing well, and the truck is surviving. It's getting a bit chilly down there, isn't it? So stay warm, my friend. We've got one more track, I think two more tracks, and then I'll be saying sayonara. So here's the one of the two, People's Choice. This is for you, CJ.

There you go. People's Choice, released in 1974, written and produced by Leon Huff and recorded at legendary Sigma Sound Studios down there in Philadelphia, Pennsylvania. Thank you for joining me. Hope you had a wonderful 2 hours. Thank you, CJ, down in Philly. I'll be back on next Wednesday, 7 p.m. Eastern Standard Time. Be safe, be well, and most of all, be kind to someone. It's always good to have karma on your side. DJ Ritters, I'm out of here. Have a great week, everybody. Bye for now. Yeah.

0: 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You are the heartbeat of Jazz Funk Soul Radio. 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

Hey, good afternoon, everybody. This is Mike Ashley here with another Soul Freedom. This is, of course, Jazz Funk Soul Radio. Kicking off today with Eric Benet. This is the Ghetto Soul Mix of True to Myself.

One of the greats. This is Ramsey Lewis and Brasilica. Before this, we had Amaria. Who's it gonna take? Next up, we got a new one from Karen Bernard. VR.

0: Two from 2026. This is James Tutson and Late Bloomer. Before this, we had Alex Isley and Westside. Next one needs little or no introduction. This is Teddy Pendergrass.
1: Now you know we've both been through a lot today. And that's why we need to just sit back and enjoy this evening.

A few hellos. Let's say hello to JC Soul, Tex James, Gloria Wigmore, Sally White, and Tim Collins. Thanks to them for listening. Thanks to anybody else who's listening, not just to this show, but to the station in general. Appreciate it. This is Jazz Funk Soul Radio.

The second one from the Isley dynasty there. That one there is Patrice. Previously, of course, we played Alex. Before this, we had Otis Clay, Love's After Me. And before that, we had Peggy Gaines, When the Boy That You Love. Next, we've got the Big Guys, Hung My Head and Cry.

A big tune from the early 2000s. Toshi Kubota. And Gently. Next is a track I've dug out. Probably wouldn't ordinarily play this, but it's a good track nonetheless. I dug it out because I found out that Terry Tobin was on backing vocals. This is Coolio.

Vocals there by Tucker Boone, Chaka's sister, of course. Next, we got The Moments.

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Hi there, Errol. How are you doing? Two John Morales mixes. This first one, of course, Stephanie Mills. And that's going to lead into the Temptations.

One for the Jazz Dancers. A Quartet Très Bien. And Boss Très Bien. A few tracks come out recently from the Songs in the Key of Life sessions. This next one is one of them.

couple of heavyweights here. This is the OJs, of course, People Keep Telling Me. And before this, we had the Manhattans, Searching for Love. Back in the early 2000s, I used to visit both Easy Street and John Cutler's Distant Records. They were on the same floor next to each other. Used to come out with a pile of 12s, such as this one. This is Harley and Muscle presents Dawn Tolman, He Did It.

0: Getting towards the end of the show. I think I might only fit one more in. I've got a long track lined up. Thanks for listening this week. I'll be back same time, same place next Wednesday. That's midday UK time. Stay locked for Jenny B after me at the top of the hour. I think I can just squeeze one in. May get two. Next, we've got Stephanie Cook and Everything. 95 Club North Mix.
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Welcome to another wonderful Wednesday afternoon. This is Jen Jenny B on Jazz Funk Soul Radio with the Sky High Show every Wednesday from 2 to 4pm. Hope you guys have all had a fantastic weekend and looking forward to the next weekend. The track I just played opening up the show was CJ's Connection and Just Another Face from 2021. Big shout to Carl Maverick Niles. Hi, Carl. Hope everything's good with you. Thank you for tuning in, sharing my show and sending me lots of information. Fantastic. Next track coming up is Philip Bailey featuring Bilal, We Are A Winner from 2019.

beautiful track there. Keep on from Philip Bailey. Philip Bailey was in fact best known as an early member and one of the two lead singers along with group founder Maurice White of the band Earth, Wind and Fire. Interesting. Shout to Yvonne Felix and Linda Muriel. Linda, absolutely fantastic to see you last Saturday. What a lovely day that was as well, celebrating Russian's 60th birthday. Next track coming up is Lonnie Liston Smith and Divine Light from the album Dreams of Tomorrow, 1979.

Another lovely track there from Lily Smith, starting off nice and mellow in the beginning. Okay, next, let's say big shout to Tex James and also to Marcus Rotterman and Christiana Baldauf from Switzerland. This one is for you, Tex. It's from Four Hero, Morning Child, from the album Play With The Change, featuring Karina Anderson from 2007.

0: Shout going out to Limus Lee Blanding and also to Annette Mary Smith. Both of you, thank you very much for sharing my show. Much appreciated. Next is an old favourite, Bo Kirkland and Ruth Davis. You're going to get Next to Me from 1976.
1: But if you keep on doing what you do, you're going to get next to me. Keep on doing what you do.

never get tired of that one. Shout going out to Lorne Daly. Again, thank you, Lorne, for sharing the details of my show. Hope everything's good with you. There's another old favourite coming up next from 1980, Sharon Redd. Can You Handle It? It's a remix from 1980.

as a mainly instrumental remix there. Shout going out to Paul Robinson and to Victor Anderson. Victor, great to see you at Russian's 60th birthday on Saturday. Fantastic event. Next track is The Tramps and Groove Almighty from the album Slipping Out, 1980.

Afternoon to you, David Lynn, and also to Tim Ferrier. Next track is Players Association and Everything's Gonna Be Okay from the album Born to Dance, 1977.

I still like that, you know. It's one of that album's quite obscure, but there are some nice tracks on it. Shout to Liam Took and Derek Mulder. Next track is from Ultra High Frequency and We're on the Right Track from 1973.

Great track there. Shout going out to Jim Jackson and the Atlanta crew. Also, a very special mention to Precious Waters from Atlanta. Next track coming up is from Touch, Keep On from 1982.

0: good afternoon to you, Fiona McInnes, and also to Vinnie MC Hijack McLean. Next track is from Brass Construction, Shake It, from the album Brass Construction 5 from 1979.
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Motion.

Great track there from Brass Construction. Good afternoon. If you just tuned in, you're listening to Jen Jenny B on Jazz Funk Soul Radio with the Sky High Show every Wednesday from 2 to 4pm. Shout going out to Eric Dial and to Angela Denton James. Next track is Mr. Day and Get Your Point Over, Patchworks Remix from 2008.

Shout out to Russell Davilar and to Dan the Drum Spaulding. Next track is from Victor Feldman, Skipping, featuring Hubert Laws, 2012.

After that, Rob Spencer and also Robert Modestine. Next track is from Juan Lea, Jorge Montiel and LCO, Give Me the Night featuring Xanton Black from 2019.

Afternoon to you. It's probably early. It's probably morning. To Robert Leach from Robley Music in Brooklyn, New York. And also to Azik Chowdhury. Next track is Down to the Bone. Brooklyn Heights, the Kaidi Tatum reinterpretation. The original track was from 2000, but this one, this version is from 2019.

Julie Karen, Jeffrey Durrant. Jeffrey, great to see you as well on Saturday at the birthday party. 60th for Russian. Right, next track is Louis Vega featuring Blaze, Elements of Life from 2012.

to Di Donaldson and to Paul Radcliffe. Sorry about that shortcut off there. It just got funny. It goes into something else. Anyway, the next track is Glow featuring NNDI. Track called All Woman, the Ahmed Sarur remix from 2021.

Afternoon to you, David Prescott. Next track is Jimmy Owens' track called New Tune from the album Heading Home from 1978.

That was Jimmy Owens' new tune. Next track, almost the last one. Anyway, this is Art Blakey and the Messengers with Mission Eternal from 1973.

Well, I'm going to leave you with a snippet of Indigo Jam Unit and Anima. This is Jen Jenny B on Jazz Funk Soul Radio with the Sky High Show every Wednesday from 2 to 4 p.m. Thank you so much for your listening ears, and I'll see you next week.

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0: DJ Len here, just dropping by to tell you about my show here on jfsr.co.uk. It's called The Selection Box. We start off jazzy, have Three Lovers Rock tracks at the midway point, followed by my slow jam of the week. The rest is filled with soul, jazz funk, R&B, soulful house, and whatever else comes out of The Selection Box. 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
1: A very warm welcome to The Quiet Storm on Jazz Funk Soul Radio. Hope you've had a fantastic week so far, whatever you're up to. Thank you for joining me on the show. Kick back and relax for the next 2 hours. We have some great tunes for you. As usual, we're going to start off with an instrumental. This one is Dangerous Love from Lost Travel.

Right, there we had a super rare soul record. That was Crystal Winds. Very hard record to find with Maybe What You Do. I believe that was from 1982. Let's go back to the early 70s with The New Birth, 1973. And their song is Pains of Love.

We had right there, that was from 1983, Forest with I Just Want to Love You. And after The New Birth, we had Drew Hill from 1996, and that was In My Bed.

0: Isley Brothers, one of their later records, 1987, Just Be A Fool With Come My Way. We also had Lenny Williams in there with Where Do We Go From Here. And from their 1991 Emotionally Yours album, The OJs, with their song Love and Trust.
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0: unmistakable Isaac Hayes from 1986. That one is You Turn Me On. We had Micah Daly White just before with A Tug O' War. And we also had One Way just before them with their song Lost Inside of You.
1: 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Jazz Funk Soul Radio. Your heartbeat, our beat. Keeping it smooth and soulful.

0: We had a Con Funchal in there with Make It Last, Teddy Pendergrass with I Can't Live Without Your Love. And that one right there, another obscure one, that was Sing It Again from the Love People.
1: Selfish. Yeah.
0: 1983, Curtis Mayfield, Hey Baby, Give It All To Me.
1: No.

0: Just after Curtis Mayfield, we have the Ever Ready Singers from 1976, and that one was some gospel soul, Keep On Praying. And then Dr. T and the Soul Pushers right there with Love Is a Heartbreaker.
1: This is JFSR.co. 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

and a nice jazzy instrumental cover of Leon Ware and Minnie Riperton's Inside My Love. That was from 1977, Jimmy Stewart with that one. And then we had The Preparations with You Don't Want Me just before. And also another one, Steve-O with his song Starry Eyes.

0: Wow, all the way from 1969, Kitty and Her Cats with their single, Tell Me Pretty Baby. And then from 1987, we had Arlene Bailey just before with Let's Stay in Love. That's from her 1987 album, I've Got My Game Plan Working, Baby. And then we had Rose Royce just before. What a great one that was, a Magic Touch.
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0: Right there, that was a Love Affair with I Can't Stop Loving You. And then the 4M Company just before with Searching for the Truth. Just a few more songs left. Hope you've enjoyed the tunes and got to relax. Let's go to Mr. Johnny Guitar Watson.
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0: Johnny Guitar Watson's one was At the Wishing Well. And then our penultimate one right there was Charles Mann with Say You Love Me Too. That will wrap it up then. Thank you very much for tuning in. I shall be back with you at the same time next week. I hope you have a great rest of your week. Our seeing out song will be Jodeci. And this one is Stay.
1: Don't talk, just listen. First of all, I have to be honest with you, baby. I lied when I told you I never want to see you again.

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Good afternoon to you on this Thursday. Welcome to the Soul Vibration Show with me, Bert Hurges, here on Jazz Funk Soul Radio, jfsr.co. Hope you're all doing good. We started off with a track from Idris Muhammad, 1980, For Your Love. We go to 1982. On Street Wave Records, The Hudsons, Show Me Your Care.

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In the background, Disco Jam from 1981. Cat Williams. 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And before that,

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This is Johnny Borgas. His new track is called Can't Wait.

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Soul Vibrations here on JFSR.co with me, Bert Hurges. Welcome along. Steely Dan, 1980, Hey 19.

sound of Level 42. The track is called 43 from 1981.

Oh, what a disco jam. From 1979, Bonnie Oliver, Come Inside My Love. And the one before from 1981, that was Central Line with Breaking Point.

That's Ozone, Gigolette, 1981, written and produced by Tina Marie.

Before that, the Commodores. That track is called I Feel Sanctified. Also from 1974.

my time is up. Thank you for listening. Thank you for your company as always. Keep it locked for the Max and the Stellar Jazz Funku Show. We're gonna finish this week's show with Maze. This track is called Twilight. Until next time, bye-bye.

Well, good afternoon. Welcome to the Jazz Funk Guru Show, number 277, right here on Jazz Funk Soul Radio. Huge thank you goes out to Bert Urges for the last 2 hours of Soul Vibrations. I opened up this week's show with, a lovely track from the Alternative Dimensions of Chico. That's Chico Hamilton. Vocals there by, I think you might have recognised vocals there. It sounded like the young lady from Fertile Ground. Well, it actually is, Navasha Dea, Gil Scott-Heron's cousin. That was a lovely track, simple, timeless, 2007. I'm going to take the first part of this week's show rather steady because, trust me, when I say I've got a real percussion session in the second hour, you best believe me. So the last track was 2007, this is 2001. Absolutely gorgeous track from George Benson. You know I love playing this track. Taken from the Breezing album, 2001, Down Here on the Ground.

Yes, Harvey Mason, Ronnie Foster, George Benson at their sublime best. Absolutely gorgeous track there. George Benson, Down Here on the Ground. I've got to say, international listeners, we've got a couple today. Good morning, or is it good evening? Goes out to Mr. Dave Miller, long time no ear fella. And over there in New York, we've got Mr. Orville Douglas. Like I say, taking things a bit slight just to the start of the show. Got a fantastic mix coming up just before the break, put together by myself. Amazing what you can do with four decks. Until then, this is Gene Kahn, 1981, Bet Your Lucky Star. Stellar Jazz Funk Grooves, Jazz Funk in all its shades.

gorgeous vocals there from Gene Corn. And yes, a Norman Connors production, taken from the album Sweet and Wonderful, Bet Your Lucky Star. Quick correction, I did say I had two international listeners. I'm hoping I've got an extra four if they're locked in. I know one person's locked in, Aisha Maxine Mills over there in Cape Verde. Good day to you. Yes, like I say, I'm taking things a bit steady this just to start off with, because the second half and leading up to the second half, oh my gosh, I am going to get absolutely frantic. This track, taken from his self-titled album, Kashif, 1983, Help Yourself to My Love.

Seawind there with the fine vocal talents of Al Jarreau. That's taken from the Reunion album, originally released in 1976, but I've got a 2009 copy of that. And before that, absolutely gorgeous track there from Kashif. Can't believe it's nearly 10 years since that fine gentleman passed, way too young. I've gave an update of the international listeners. We've got Dave Miller over there in Oz, in Australia. We've got Orville Douglas over there in New York. And also, I should mention, also over in Cape Verde, we've got Aisha Maxi-Mills and Banner King. And I believe we've also, I'm not sure if I've got their ears or not, Dave and Sharon Brown, also in Cape Verde. Over in Switzerland, we've got Mr. Marcus Rotterman. Close to home, Paintbrushing and Mr. Alan Mattingly. Good afternoon, fella. And down there in London, Mr. Tex James. Last track 2009, this is 1979. Justo Almeida on the sax is absolutely gorgeous. Leo, Roy Ayres.

Again, sheer quality, taken from his Fever album, Roy Ayres and Leo. Good afternoon, also goes out to Mr. Simon Barnett. I know he's in the UK. Good afternoon also to Mr. Martin Thompson, Sally White down there in Medway in Kent, Jan and Jude Oakey in Nottingham, saying that the sun's shining, I'll believe you, but all I can see out my window is grey skies. And in Warsaw, no doubt, experienced the grey skies, Mr. Jordi Rapolis from Off The Tracks, great session last week, fella. Absolutely loved it. I am now... Stellar Jazz Funk Groove Show is going to move from gear 1 to gear 2, and I'll tell you now, if you can guess my idea, there's 5 gears to this week's show. This is gear 2. Change. The reason why I chose this track, Terry Silverlight on drums. Terry Silverlight also features in the second half of this week's show. Great track from a great album, also includes Paradise, Old Tight, Your Move, Heaven of My Life, you know what I'm saying, absolute gem of an album, Miracles.

again, Harvey Mason. Also featuring Roger Glenn, the album is Street Lady. Lovely sound from 1973. Donald Byrd, Woman of the World. Speaking of Woman in the World, Christiana Baldoff, sorry, I apologise. I forgot about you over there in Switzerland. I'm glad to see you've got a bit of rain. We could all do with a bit of rain. Just before that, we add Yes, Change, Miracles, 1981. Going to send that track out to Mr. Alan Mattingly. Long time since I've had a bit of Shaka on the show, I believe. Along with Jerry A, Larry Williams, Brecker Brothers, Herbie Hancock, Dizzy Gillespie, Shaka Khan. Back to 1981, we've got each other. Still in gear 2, by the way.

Yep, great message, well delivered by Chaka Khan. We've got each other. Speaking of having each other, good afternoon, because that's Robin Dorling. Thank you for everything, what you always do. You seem to be appearing everywhere I go. All the best places. I'm no doubt you'll be at digging this weekend. Right, let's go then. Right, what I'm going to do, I'm just going to play a track. Don't be surprised. You must never judge a book by its cover. This next track starts off nice and slow, but then picks up, towards the end. And then I'm going to quickly follow that, try and get it in before the break. If you give someone like me four digital decks and time to map tracks out, I'll show you what I can produce. First of all, though, we're going to go to 2003, the Lindbergh Emma Foundation featuring Mark Murphy. This track is gorgeous, by the way. Like I say, never judge a book by its cover. How it starts is not how it finishes. Lovely track from 2003 from the Raw Fusion Recordings Inside Scandinavia. 2003, Mark Murphy, Little Things.

0: Lindbergh, Emma Foundation featuring Mark Murphy. What a gorgeous track that is. You know what? I've overrun slightly, so I'm going to have to move my mix into the second hour. So don't forget, if you want to see what happens when you give someone like me, the Mex, 4 digital decks, stay tuned till after the break.
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4: Hi, I'm Carl McIntosh from the group Loose Ends, and whenever I'm in town, I listen to the Mac, the Mac, the Mac, the Mac, the Mac, the Mac, the Mac, the Mac, the Mac.

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Call this mix.

Well, where do I start? I can't give you the name of the tracks, but I can give you the name of the artist, five artists in particular. Shio Aquino, Still in Love, obviously. Zed Bias, Fred Everything. Yep, Fred Everything, Turbo Jazz, Piers Carwan. Now, I call that the Still in Love mashup. Just a little bit of a practice there. Anyway, I think we're going to move now into Gear 4. Lovely track, 1984, George Duke. Now, this next hour, Paulina Da Costa is going to feature rather heavily, I must say. This particular track taken from the Rendezvous album featuring Mike Sembello, Indugo Chancellor, and of course Paulina Da Costa and George Duke. One of my favourite George Duke's track, Ipanema Lady.

Two great tracks there, one from 1984, George Duke, the other one from 1975, Azza Lawrence. That was taken from the Summer Solstice album, Novo Ono. Now here's something I don't normally do, play something new and modern digital. Actually, it's not new, it's 2012, but Bruce Qureshi played this at Stellar Grooves the other week. In fact, he played it at the last two Stellar Grooves, and boy, did my ears prick up. From 2012, the album is Made in Cuba. London artist Marla. Great track, Calais F, all the way from 2012. This is a ride, and I think this takes us into gear 4.

Wow, what a ride that is. Lots of thanks goes out to Bruce Crecy for that tune. And those are the kind of vibes you can expect at Stellar Grooves. We'll be back shortly, I'm not sure, sometime in November, I believe. But watch out for social media on that if that's the kind of groove you like. And also some of the next tracks that are coming up. Get yourself over to Stellar Grooves. That was Marla Calais F 2012. And now this is Terry Silverlight all the way back to 2008, like I promised, with Barry Miles on keys and Will.

0: Yep, there you go. 25 minutes of sheer percussive energy. Kicked off with Marla from 2012, Calais F. Terry Silverlight, Plaza Mexico 2008, Pacific Jam, Power de Acuca. That's the first one featuring Paulina da Costa. Then, of course, Paulina da Costa himself with The Groove 1984. And in the background, Paula. See what I did there? Paula Lima. Also, Ed Motta. Yucca's Famous Daughter. That's the extended version. I've actually got myself a copy of that. Only cost me £16. Wow. It's a B-side, but wow, absolutely excellent. I now intend to cruise, take it out of fifth gear, and cruise right to the end of the show.
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0: Yep. Played a Norman Connors production earlier. I don't see any reason why I don't actually play actual Norman Connors. This is taken from This Is Your Life album with the fine vocals of Eleanor Mills. And their take on beautiful track Butterfly 1977.
2: Mr. Wings.

Absolute complete class there from the late 1970s. In the background, you just heard a gorgeous rendition of Naima, the John Cole Coltrane classic by Gene Harris. That was taken from his Inner Special Way album, which also features on that track Harvey Mason, as usual, Verdine White, Lee Ritner, and also Azza Lawrence, who you got. I played a track from him earlier. Before that, we had Norman Connor's absolutely gorgeous Butterfly, 1977. I'm going to send it out to Aisha Maxine Mills, take it from his This Is Your Life album. Jeremy Castle up at the top of the hour, 4 p.m., then quickly followed by Brian Power at 6 p.m., Mark Chappell, the A to Z of Soul, 8 p.m., and Funky Soulster to take it all the way till 12 midnight. I think my day is done now here. I'm going to leave you with a gorgeous track all the way from 1978. Oh, by the way, I just had a message from Dave Brown over there in Cape Verde, and he says it's hot. Okay, right, here in North Africa, in Cape Verde, that's like telling me that they can make snowmen in Iceland. That's all I'm saying. Anyway, guys, catch you guys same time, same tape, same place next week. If not, you might see me. In fact, you will see me over there in Wolverhampton at Digging at the Pack, along with Scott Spencer. Until then, Mex out. Going to leave you in the more than capable hands of Wayne Anderson. See you next week.

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Good afternoon and welcome to the new City Soul Show with me, Jez Kelsall, here on JFSR.co. How you doing? Hope you're feeling good. I'm feeling so good. It's great to be back after a couple of weeks away in the sunshine of España. Had a great time. The weather was good, the food was good, and the wine was even better. I hope you're having a great Thursday and looking forward to the weekend as we always do. And before we get well and truly underway, let me just say many thanks to Clive Smith for the last couple of hours of great music. If you like your jazz, that's the show for you. The Stellar Jazz Funk Show here on Jazz Funk Soul Radio every Thursday.

Crown with Paul Parsons and Bitter Love. And to start this afternoon's show, we had a track called Find a Way by Michael the Lion, I kid you not, along with Amy Douglas, Steve Clavier, and John Morales. This is New City Soul.

October. You're listening to Jez Kelso live in the mix, coming to you straight out of Bristol in the UK, where it's mainly sunny and about 14 degrees. Yes, you heard me right, only 14 degrees, just think. This time last week when I was in Spain, it was 27 to 29 degrees on the beach. Oh, it was heaven. And now it's 14 degrees, never mind. That's a great track from Modena, and it's called The Cotton Club. Just bringing you a nice jazzy vibe on this Thursday afternoon here on Jazz Funk Soul Radio.

Joe Fitzroy with The Art of Tones and a track called Blind Faith. Some lovely sounding soulful house for this Thursday afternoon here on Jazz Funk Soul Radio.

There we have Norm Tawley with Mike Huberby and a deep house track called Change. This takes us way back to 2010. Yes, a track which is 16 years old. Well, it's nice to feel that we're coming to you live straight out of Bristol, and the show is well and truly underway. If you want to get involved, you can do that via mixcloud.com. 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So hi boys, how you doing? I'll always come back to you and give you a shout out on the radio. And you can also do that via our Facebook group, which is JFSR Soul Family, in brackets, Jazz Funk Soul Radio.

Oh yes, can you feel the love? Sending you love every Thursday afternoon here on Jazz Funk Soul Radio. That's Dr. Packer with Ray Auer on vocals, a track called Can You Feel the Love, the Dr. Packer remix. This came out last year on the Disco Express Records. So here we are, it's 25 to 5. You're listening to Jez Kelsall live in the mix with you right the way through to 6 o'clock. Thank you all for tuning in. I want to say hi to Tex James, to Paul Alexander, to Karen, Marcus and Christiana, to Ian White, Steve Harwood, Grant Harris and Prune Arrow. Thank you for letting me know you're there. And

is called Heart of Mine. It's by Francis Mercier, Roland Clark, and Up All Night. The track that came out in May 2020. Some deep house for you on this Thursday, this lovely Thursday afternoon. And before I forget, I just want to say a big thank you, a shout out to everyone who came along to the Milk Thistle on Sunday. Last Sunday, we had a great time, a good afternoon, 4 till 8, 4 hours on the decks, had a great time. If you were there, thank you for coming along and kind of watch this space. You never know, we might return.

Now, I used to play this track so much when it first came out, which was in 2021. I can't believe that 5 years has just raced by. It's also my favourite flavour of ice cream. It's called Salted Caramel. And it's by Nathan Adams, George Leslie and Johnny Yeoman. And before that, we had a remix of the classic track from Kashif with Lover Turn Me On, which came out in 1982. The remix came out in 2020 by Risk Assessment, and it was called Turned On. You're listening to the New City Soul Show with me, Jez Kelsall, with you right the way through to 6 o'clock, bringing you the very best in soulful, funky, vocal, jazzy, deep, and of course, some disco house.

This is the DJ Spen, Earl Tutu and John Korn remix of Now or Never. I have to say, John Korn sadly passed away, I think it was last year, so no longer with us, died way too young. Also the same can be said for Freddie Jackson. Rest in peace, Freddie. Left us some great tunes. Also on this track we have DJ Paul Newman, Narissa May, DJ Spen, and as we said, Earl Tutu, and the late John Korn. To take us up to 5 o'clock here in the UK, I'm going to play you a track from Glitterbox. Definitely a dance floor classic. Hope you enjoy this here on Jazz Funk Soul Radio.

through to 6 o'clock, and then Ryan Power takes over. The Shapeshifters with Kimberly Davis there, and Live is a Dance Floor, but you knew that. You knew that already. Came out in 2019, of course, on Glitterbox. Can't believe we've had 60 minutes already, still an hour to go. Time flies when you're having fun. Still to come, we have plenty of soulful house, a little bit of disco, and a little bit of just straightforward house music. So please stay tuned, stay locked in.

Oh yes, what a tune. Loving the vibes on this track from Masakai Mori. I hope you like this one too. It's called My Own. Came out on New One Records in August of last year, but sounds so good. It's kind of the right vibe for this Thursday afternoon. And then just to bring you up to date, before that we had Michelle Rivera and Cafe 432 with Freak. Now don't forget, you can listen to Jazz Funk Soul Radio via your phone, tablet, laptop, smart TV, and of course your smart speaker. For your smart speaker, you just need to say, play Jazz Funk Soul Radio, and we'll come out loud and clear.

So did you recognise the vocals on this track? I'm pretty sure you did. Yes, of course, it's the one and only Seal with a track I haven't played for quite some time, along with Division and Jakarta. This is called My Vision. Came out in October 2020, so 6 years ago, on Zed Records. Now, coming up later this month on Wednesday the 28th, it's the monthly Wednesday Soul Club at Toto's in Bristol. Things kick off at 2.30, we go through to 6 o'clock. It is free entry. All we ask is maybe you donate to charity. We're there on the last Wednesday of every month, Toto's on the waterfront. I missed the last one because of my holes, but I will be back there on the 28th of October. Hopefully we'll see you there for lots of soul, Northern Soul, Motown, Funk, Soul, Disco. It'll be fun.

absolutely love this tune. I've been down for the last couple of weeks to play this for you, but I couldn't manage to squeeze it in because of my holes, but oh, it sounds good. It's by GW, a recent release, obviously called Walk On By. Can you remember who did the original? I know you know the tune. Yeah, I'll give you a point if you know this is... Well, the original was by Dionne Warwick. Dionne Warwick, released back in 1964. Just take a moment to realise that. 1964, let that sink in. That's 62 years ago. And I believe it was written by Burt Bacharach, who wrote some wonderful tunes back in the day. You're listening to New City Soul with me, Jez Keltzel, here every Thursday, 4 till 6. Playing you the very best in soulful, funky, vocal, jazzy, deep and disco house. And I hope this track has put a smile on your face. Time is 26 minutes past 5 here in the UK. With you live through to 6.

The wonderful sound there of Rona Ray with Jihad Mohammed, one of my favourites, with Think of Me, Bang the Drum vocal mix. So it's just coming up to 25 to 6. Now, if you are listening on Mixcloud, it looks as though it's dropped out, certainly at my end. So if it has, then don't worry, it's not you, it must be us. I have sent a message to the powers that be, and we'll see if we can get that fixed as soon as. Before this track, we had Kathy Brown with Soulbridge and Someday. Now, a couple of dates for your diary where you can catch me out live back at All Bar One in the Roman city of Bath. So Saturday the 17th and the 24th. It's 2 weeks running on the 17th and 24th. You can catch me back at All Bar One in Bath from 8 o'clock to midnight, free entry. So if you're anywhere near, pop in and say hi.

who doesn't like Stacey Kidd on this occasion with Carmen Brown and a beautiful tune called Coming True. Came out in November 2020 on Indeed Records. Let me say hi to Jane and her daughters who've been travelling in the car but listening to the show. So thank you for tuning in. Also say hi to Richard Nardi, Deb Jones and Rob Ferguson. Always good to know you're there. It's now 6 o'clock in the UK. Brian Power takes over at that time, so please stay with us through 2-6. You're listening to the one and only Jazz Funk Soul Radio, the home of jazz, funk, soul and everything house.

There we have massive vocals, big vocals from Jocelyn Brown, this time with Ministers de la Funk, and a track called Believe. Some classic house music from 2017. And before that, we had Ten City with Jerome Sydenham and Tiger Stripes with their version of That's the Way Love Is. Just coming up to 10 to 6. And this is how the rest of the evening shapes up here on Jazz Funk Soul Radio. Straight after me at 6 o'clock, it's Brian Power with the Soul Sound Out Show. 8 o'clock, it's Mark Chappell with the A to Z of Soul. And then 10 to midnight, it is Peter Piper, the Funky Soulster, with his Vinyl Groove Show. So please, stay with us.

head nodding and puts a smile on your face. Well, unfortunately, we are coming towards the end of this afternoon's show. Still one last track to play for you. So I want to say thank you very much for tuning in. Your support is always greatly appreciated, and I do mean that. So please enjoy the rest of your Thursday, enjoy your Friday and the weekend. And if you're going out, have a great time. Just be careful, want to get you back here next week. And if you have enjoyed this afternoon's musical journey, then please spread the word and spread the love. We'll do it all again next week, as we do every Thursday, 4 till 6. I will get the show uploaded onto Mixcloud, that's mixcloud.com, or download the Mixcloud app. I'll take all the waffle jingles out and just leave you with the music, almost a 2-hour mix.

I'm going to leave you with a track called Let the Music Take You, and stay tuned for Brian Power. It leaves me, Jess Kelsall, just to say, as always, bye for now.

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Good evening, good evening, good evening, good evening. Welcome along to the Soul Sound Out. It's the 8th of October. To somebody that's special. But let me start off the show by saying a big, big, big thank you to Jez Kelsall there, back from his holes. And the superb New City Soul. Thank you, sir. Well, what have we got on the show? We got the new stuff, we got the old stuff. We got the power pair this week. It's from Barbara Tucker. Everybody's favourite guest of the year. A special feature continuing the Mastercuts 80s groove. And rounding off the show with a track source chart toppers mix and match. And it's a soul funk disco one today. It's

0: Cues on the beat from 1981, isn't it?
1: Yeah, yeah.
0: So this is the Soul Sound Out right here on your JFSR. Music from back then along with some brand new releases. Join me now on the old Facebook page. Say hello, what you're doing, what you're up to, all that kind of stuff. Keep it clean. There are children listening. And big shout out to Yvonne Gabriel. Much love going out to you and John at this sad time. Also in the house, Tex James, maybe Tim Mount if he's remembered. And Marcus Rotman is going to be tuning in tomorrow on Mixcloud as usual. And a big shout out to Ray Kellin. So we all know what we're doing now, do we? Yeah, yeah, right, let's do it then.
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3: Hey fellas, yeah. I'm talking to you and you too. Do you guys know who I'm talking to? You! Those of you who go out and stay out all night long and expect us to stay home when you did what you did.
4: You talking to me?
3: 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But let me tell you something here. The sisters ain't going for that no more. Hey, sisters, you feel me?
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0: 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Playing the best in soul, funk, and dance music. 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
1: No, that's right.

Power Pair for this Thursday evening. Barbara Tucker. Started you off with Think About It. That was the DJ Spen, Tommy Davis and Gary Hudgens original mix, released in 2017. This one, Beautiful People, released in 1994. Got to number one in the US dance, number 23 in the UK. Raised in Brooklyn in New York, daughter of J. Otis Washington of the Persuasions. She has also, as an actress, played in various off-Broadway plays, winning awards, and as a choreographer has taught artists such as CNC.

Jan and Jodoki are tuned in. Hello, ladies. They say it's lovely and sunny and warm up north. I don't know about you, but I'm freezing. My hands. So I've got a hot water bottle to keep my hands warm. What's the matter with me?

I've got a very special request. It's actually from John Gabriel, who's on a plane or probably landed in Spain somewhere. And it's to his wife, Yvonne. Special request going straight out to you.

Teddy Holman, and I Love You, from 1969. Like I say, special request from John Gabriel, chef extraordinaire, an all-round good egg. Going out especially to his wife, Yvonne, as he is flying over to Spain because he lost his mother. Very sad news.

That's a powerful song, that one, isn't it? Jennifer Holliday, and I'm telling you. We're doing the new bits, by the way. That particular one was released on the 20th of August, and it's the Paul Simpson Reimagined Recut. Jennifer's from Houston in Texas. She started out as an actress on Broadway musicals such as Dreamgirls. She's also won a Tony for her acting. There you go. And she's won a Grammy for a debut single, no less. And she's one of the artists whose material was lost during Universal's fire back in 2008. Someone squeeze in a quick quote. Success is where preparation and opportunity meet. That's

is Disco Stallion. Tonight's the night. Re-released. Originally released on the February of this year. But re-released this month. AKA Alex DeCho, he's from Bari in Italy, and he's a DJ, producer, remixer since 96. Working on many international labels and his own brand called Just Groove. And get all these, plus lots and lots more, by visiting

He has got so much stuff and it's brilliantly done. Very hard working chap is our Alex. Good evening, sir. So we're going to squeeze in one more new stuff. We've only just started. Plenty more great music to come.

0: That's Macy O. Track called No More Fools, released on the 27th of this month. Singer-songwriter from Shropshire in the UK. Started out in musical theatre, and this is from her forthcoming EP called Soul Searching. So I want to squeeze in one announcement. Saturday the 24th of October, that's just about 2 weeks time, Soul Stepping. We're going to be at the Star in Liverpool Street in London, and that runs from 2 p.m. to 10 p.m. on the Saturday. So an all dayer. Ash Selector, Roy Revival, Just Claire, and myself. The early bird for that one has sold out. So get your tickets now. They're available on ticketsource.co.uk. Just search for Soul Stepping. It's going to be a great afternoon and evening. And for details of what's going on out there in Radioland, just search on jfsr.co and select the events tab. Right, where are we? Yes, we're going to be doing this.
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0: We're into the special feature, Mastercut's 80s Groove, a selection of classic 80s groove tunes from the Mastercut's range of compilations, centred around the 80s, and all of them uncut 12-inch versions.

Thinking About Your Love from 1985. No matter what, an excellent cover by our own Georgie B. The duo, Rodney Skipworth from, let's get this right, Syracuse in New York, that's it. And Phil Turner from Memphis in Tennessee. That's where Elvis is from, isn't it? Track got to number 24 in the UK. Tim Mout is telling me, oh, remembering when this first came out, yes. We are all that old, aren't we?

1983. They were a post-disco and boogie studio project from New York, created by Eric Matthew of Gary's Gang fame, comprised of Lorenzo Lawrence, Jerry Brooks, Derek Witch and Sly McCain. Now there's sampling all over the place on that one, and I'm trying to work out another 80s tune that used a lot of it. It will come to me. If you think you know, let me know. And a big, big shout out to Claire Fagan, my adopted little sister, who's tuned in. How you doing, Claire? And how's Kath? So you're listening to me, BP, right here on the Soul Sound Out on your Jazz Funk Soul Radio. Doing the classic 80s Master Cuts mix.

The Brothers Johnson, got a stomp. 1980. Got to number one on the US Billboard, number six in the UK. And it's from their fourth album, Light Up the Night. Two brothers, George, aka Lightning Licks. Let's be careful, steady. And Louis, or Lewis, aka Thunder Thumbs, who is his baby brother. Formed in 1975 in Los Angeles, California, and includes their cousin, Alex Weir. Started their careers as backing musicians to Bobby Womack, Billy Preston, to name just a couple. And they were guided by Quincy Jones, who brought them to prominence by using them in

Claire. Right, I didn't tell you, but they are Christmas crackers, by the way. They are nuts over Christmas. And I'm just letting them know that it's only 11 weeks to go, 11 weeks and one day to be precise. So if you haven't got your Christmas stuff sorted out yet, get a move on.

Joyce Sims. You are my all in all. That's from 1986. Joyce is from Rochester in New York, not in the UK. Played the piano and wrote most of her own songs. And her music can be heard on the movie Species. Sadly losing her in October 2022, 4 years ago.

0: 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We do it 7 days a week. So join me now on the old Facebook page, especially as we're going to be back in just a minute with everybody's favourite Guess the Year.
1: 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We are jfsr.co.co.co.co.co.
2: Here are the clues, but what is the year?

So in this year, the space shuttle Endeavour makes its maiden flight. The 27th Amendment to the US Constitution is enacted. And the Summer Olympics are held in Catalonia in Spain. That's the same place to do the Formula One testing. So those are the clues. All you got to do is PM me, DM me, whatever me, with the four little numbers of the year that you think this is. And we now have two right answers.

So, a few more clues. This is Gat De Cor, by the way, Passion. The Queen commemorates her Ruby Jubilee. There you go, that'll do it. The Saatchi Gallery stages Damien Hirst's Shark. And Parliament passes the Further and Higher Education Act, allowing polytechnics to become universities.

So those are the clues. You know what to do's. A lot of housey stuff around this time, wasn't there?

0: getting lost in this music. I tell you, loving it. I lost my floor manager. You're loving it too.
1: Who said you could talk to me?
0: Oh, sorry. Utah Saints, Something Good. This is the remix, by the way, from 2008. Just to confuse you even more. So in this year, the Duke and Duchess of York separate, following later in the year by Charles and Diana. Aldershot Football Club are declared bankrupt and became the first club to resign from the Football League. And Princess Di's father.

Rocky Robbins, Be My Lady. So in this year, a general election sees the Conservative... Shall I start that again? Yeah. A general election sees the Conservatives re-elected for the fourth successive term. I should have just said Tories, shouldn't I? Yeah. Neil Kinnock resigns as opposition leader and John Smith succeeds him. Graham Norton debuts as the host on Eurovision. Still doing it. Easy peasy, you're getting the right answers just about, but it is a tricky one.

Gail Adams. Maybe Don't Make Me Do It. Don't do it! So, top films in this year: Aladdin, The Bodyguard, Home Alone 2, Basic Instincts, A Few Good Men, Sister Act, and Wayne's World. Formula One fans, the Silverstone Grand Prix winner was Nigel Mansell, our Nige, who also won the championship, dominated by Williams that year. So well done to Tex James, Ray Killen, Claire Fagan, Jan and Jude Oakey. Well, I say Claire Fagan. She was going down the numbers. I thought she was going to get it, but close enough, close enough.

0: if you were guessing the year to be 1992, then well done to you, because it was indeed. We were just saying we could play these tunes in clubs today, 35 years later. So this is the Soul Sound Out right here on your JFSR. This is the bit now where you tune it in and you break the knob off. So you want to keep it locked. I will see you on the other side, so stay right there. I tell you, this won't hurt a bit. As we're going into the track source, chart toppers mix and match, and like I say, it's a soul funk disco one this year. Ah, this week.
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5: Before we get started, does anyone want to get out?

Kiko Navarro, track called Sex and Love Affair. Released on the 2nd of this month, this is the reworked mix. Before this was Byron Stingley. Is it Stingley or Stingley? Track called Miss My Love, released on the 9th of this month, and that was the DJ Spen's Disco Revenge remix. And before that one was Inner Life, Ain't No Mountain High, released on the 25th of September, and was the John Morales Eminem edit. So coming up next, Mark Chappell, giving you the A to Z of soul. It's a recorded show because he's sunning himself. Yeah, it's very nice. That's followed at 10 p.m. by the funky soulster himself, Peter Piper, and the Vinyl Groove Show. So keep it locked right here to your JFSR.

And preceding that was Mark Picciotti featuring Candice Chavez. A track called My Soul Cries Out. Released on the 18th of September and was the extended mix. So many thanks to everyone here at Jazz Funk Soul Radio, but especially to you, of course, you lovely, lovely, lovely listeners out there. Thank you so much for tuning in. And if you missed it, just look out for the link which I'll be posting on the old Facebook page so you can listen to it again on Mixcloud. So this was the Soul Sound Out with me, BP. I will see you all next week. Gonna leave you with this one, The Brothers Johnson again. And The Real Thing, released on the 25th of September, and the Dave Lee's Thunder Thumbs edits. So that's it, I'm done, I'm out of here. Say ya!

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1: 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So glad you got a good thing.
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1: Hey, hey. Good evening, my friends. Many thanks to Brian Power for the last couple of hours. I hope sincerely that you're in a fine place. This Thursday night, the A to Z of Soul with me, Mark Chappell.

Thursday night, the A to Z of Soul. And hey, the year 1985. And maybe, just maybe, a few of us missed this the first time round. Most definitely the highlight of the album, the Queen, Aretha Franklin.

He did with Narada, Michael Walden. That, most definitely the highlights of the album, for me anyway, Integrity. A Thursday night, good evening, hope you're well and all that kind of thing, yeah. You probably read on Facebook, we are away, but as professional as we can be, we want to bring you, we're just, you know, it's seamless, we're just continuing with the vibe, you know. We're just doing our thing. I might not be here physically, but would you know? Luther Vandross.

On a Thursday night, the Odyssey is soul, jazz, funk, soul radio around the world, all around the clock. 24 hours a day, my friends. This year, the featured year this week is 1985. You might have guessed that one.

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And they went on to have No More. This was the one song. Can you remember Skipworth and Turner?

0: from Broadway label. 1995, what a smash that was. Absolutely. Got played everywhere. Absolutely everywhere. Up and down the country. North, south, east, west. Rodney Skipworth, Phil Turner. Thinking about your love. You remember that. Now, do you remember this? You would only know this intro for the tune if you ever bought the album.
1: Oh, man, there's some good-looking ladies in here, man. This ought to cheer you up a little bit, Alex, you know? Right.
2: I can't help it, man. I still think about her.
1: Yeah, I know it's hard to forget sometimes.
2: Yeah, it's rough sometimes.
3: Excuse me, Mr. O'Neill. There's a young lady over at the bar asking for you.
2: Nobody knows I'm here.
3: Well, I'm afraid she was quite insistent.
2: Oh, no. It's her.
1: Well, don't stand there, man. Go over and say something to her.
2: But I don't know what to say to her, man.
1: If you still care, it won't be hard.
0: The intro, not part of the 12-inch package.
4: It's been a long time.
0: Only from the album.
4: I can never think.
0: And from memory, without physically getting the LP out, got a feeling it was high priority. I will check.
4: It's good to see you anyway.
0: Alexander O'Neill, but more importantly, Cherelle, on the A to Z of soul.

Andy Lothian. Haven't I heard that line before? Do you know, I'm sure I have. Magic memories. Sherelle featuring Alexander O'Neill. That Saturday love. I was blessed to be there. Blackpool, a few years back. Chapter 8.

Doesn't get a lot better. 24 coming up towards 25 minutes. After 8 o'clock, it's a Thursday evening. It's Jazz Funk Soul Radio. It's me, Mark Chappell. And of course, the A to Z of Soul. And this year, 1985, I hear you say. Yes, it is. It is 1985, people. And 1985 was the first time we'd heard Timmy Thomas for quite a few years.

The Shirelle album, High Priority. And this particular album came out the same week in 1985. And I always remember, because Andy Lothian, my dear friend Andy, we DJed together for many years. And we both bought Shirelle and Nicole. I bought the Shirelle, Andy bought the Nicole. Fortunately for me, Shirelle caught on just slightly quicker than this. Not by much.

those fabulous New York eyes. How can anyone ever forget that? On the radio, in the clubs, everywhere in 1985, that particular cut. This, more like the jazz room. Did someone say jazz?

only fairly recently a few of us went down to Ronnie Scott's to see this fine lady in concert. In the hope that she may just sing The Lamp Is Low. She didn't. And you can't have everything in life, can you? That apart, didn't matter. She was absolutely amazing. And if you ever get a chance, please take it up. Carmen Lundy, fabulous. What a singer. Still hitting all the right notes in her 70s. Wonderful. She was glorious, my friends. Definitely worth a proper look if you ever get the chance. I think she is coming back to Ronnie Scott's sometime next year, I think. So definitely keep them peeled, as Shaw Taylor used to say, my friends. Keep them very peeled. Last one for this little segment of Jazz.

Lovely Rob Mullins, couple of nice jazz, fun kind of things. Rob Mullins, track called Samba. The Lamp Is Low, Carmen Lundy, Dave Valentine, and Love Light in Flight, Stevie Wonder's Love Light in Flight, of course. And that, one of my absolute top favourite records of all time, James Keaton, The Fabulous Memory. And to be fair, this ain't bad either.

the promo only 12-inch until it got a release as a deluxe edition on a CD. Rick James.

you know, for me, one of the finer moments of 1985, Rick James, The Fabulous Glow, Gaudy Records. Thursday night, Jazz Funk Soul Radio. Hope you're well, my friend. The A to Z of Soul. 1985, 1 year only. And it was the fabulous Rick James, The Wonderful Glow. And from such a great album, you know, As the Band Turns on A&M Records.

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What a wonderful piece of music that is, people. To a band out of San Francisco, California. These are the Fabulous Playmates.

Loose Ends, fabulous, hanging on a string kind of thing. And Jenny Burton, Bad Habits, who I personally feel should have had a better career than she did. Because that particular cut, to me, is every bit as good as Jocelyn Brown, Somebody Else's God.

back in 1995, all the stories. And this is what, a year after the death of Marvin. And all the stories back then when this came out was that it was Frankie Gaye with a different name, which was Marvin's brother, but it wasn't. Frankie Kelly, Ain't That the Truth. That was a massive tune back then, my friends. And one for the fans of the Steppers.

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Left us August 3, 2023. Fabulous voice, the late, great Miss

you call me old fashioned? We play that enough, you know. Graham Joyce got it right once upon a time, listening to a sound check, and he said to Frankie, why do you never include that in your sets? And Frankie's response was, didn't think it was that great a track. Graham Joyce thinks it's the best thing they ever did. I kind of, you know, maybe not quite agree with that statement, but it's right up there, you know. Jazz Funk Soul Radio, it is a Thursday night. The year is 1985, the A to Z of Soul. With me, Mark Chappell, hope you're well and all that kind of thing. Mr. Billy Paul.

Total Experience Records. In 1985, Billy Paul, on a clear day, played that. Since I don't know when, actually. Could be 30 years. Fabulous to hear it again on a clear day. Wonderful. As this is going to be wonderful too. Again, it's kind of thing that we say now. All these tunes came out in 1 year. It's just unbelievable.

0: I love it when you
1: on the Heat record label really released in 1985, Frederick featuring Janis Joplin. Lights are down low. We're just holding each other's created a slight stir within the soul fraternity. You call out my name. And a cut entitled oh, so Gentle.
0: It feels oh so good. I don't ever want you to stop.

0: Now, if you ask me, that is a cracking bit of music. Working Week and their take on Marvin's Inner City Blues. Well, many thanks for your company this Thursday evening right here on Jazz Funk Soul Radio, JFSR. We hope you have a great week.
1: On these lonely streets, they say you gotta get hit with the
0: Funky Soulstar is right after this, our last one this evening. Have yourselves a great kind of week, what's left, and a fabulous weekend. We will see you live next Thursday night. Have yourselves a wonderful time, whatever you're doing this week. But most of all, stay humble, stay safe. From me, Mark Chappell, and all of us here at JFSR Towers, good night, God bless, but stick around, because the Funky Soulstar is up right after me.

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8: 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Soul Star. Soul Star.

So I'd like to say good morning. I also like to say good afternoon and a good evening, depending where you are on this beautiful globe. You got my soul, the funky salsa here on Jazz Funk Soul Radio for another weekly installment of the Strictly 100% Vinyl Groove Show. Taking out to the beautiful hours of 12 o'clock. Tune in the background is Change, track entitled Paradise. I got a dreaded lurgy, oh my god, it caught me. I was trying to hide, but you know what? Kids bringing a load of rubbish. So this is Raphael Cameron out on South Soul, track called Desire, or Desires. So keep it locked.

0: that's the first time I've ever played this. 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

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And a track called Nice and Nasty. Big shout out to Selena Tan, how are you? 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

0: to say a big, big, big shout out to the Chucky B, thanking you for your ears.
1: Now that was just downright nasty.
0: Shout out to Joshua Jacobs, thanking you.

So this is Bobby Nunn. Track called Private Party. Going out to the JVC crew. I see you.

Fantasy. Going out to all the Champs crew. Also, those of you at Saxon, you know. Track called You're Too Late. 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

0: So if you just tuned in, we've been taking all the funky tunes for a spin. So this is Strictly 100% Vinyl Groove Show with yours truly, the Funky Soul. So taking out to the beautiful hours of 12 o'clock. Some jazz, funk, soul, boogie, disco, and some rare, super, super rare, rare grooves. So if you like what you're hearing, head over to mixcloud.com/thefunkysoulstar. Leave a message or even a like, and I'll read out a request for you. I'll give you a shout out. Or you can hit me up on Facebook at the what I keep saying at the Soul Function London, or on Twitter at the Soul Function. You can touch it also, catch me on Twitter, the Funky Soul Star. This is the Strikers, Inch by Inch.
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0: Shout out to the man they call the Greg Edwards.
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0: Thanking you.

Plus every big shotgun to Phil Rutter. Also Pete D. Shout also going out to Marcus Rotterman. Also the Retro 60. Shout going out to Portal Village. Also the Music City Mix. Shout out to DJ Cloudy, thanking you. Shout also going out to Yorick, welcome aboard. Thanking you for your ears. Shout also going out to Nigel Bird, thanking you. Shout out to Soul Explosion. Shout also going to Jazzy Mick.

This is by a band called Mahogany. Out on the West End label. A track called Ride the Rhythm.

also from the same band that brought you that wicked track called Time. This is Stone, and That Girl Is Hot. Shout out to Earl and Manny, how are you?

haven't played this one in a long, long, long, long, long while. The Brothers Johnson. I've got a gig in a couple of weeks. And we're going down memory lanes. This is ideal.

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With yours truly, we play jazz, funk, soul, boogie, disco, as you're about to find out.

So this has been requested. Chan Philip, Su Long. Finally found your tune. It's on a beautiful red vinyl.

O valor. So we got the peeps. Get on up. 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Give me a shout and I'll give you a shout of maybe play a tune. You see, we honor our word.

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Safe, and I shall see you guys and girls same time, same place here on Strictly 100% Final Groove Show here on JFSR. Peeps gonna leave with this fantastic tune, and I'm gonna see you guys and girls very soon. See you later.

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good afternoon to you on this Thursday. 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Hope you're all doing good. We started off with a track from Idris Muhammad, 1980, For Your Love. We go to 1982. Released on Street Wave Records, The Hudsons, Show Me Your Care.

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In the background, Disco Jam from 1981. Cat Williams, No One Can Do It Like You. And before that, from 1983, check us. If You Want My Lovin'.

Jams in the mix. First off, the Barclays Hit and Run from 1981. And then Zep, Dance Floor, 1982. And in the background, One Way. Mr. Groove.

continue with some new music. This is Johnny Borgos. His new track is called Can't Wait.

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